Chris Isaak and The Wicked Game. It's 20 minutes past 10. This is 2ST. And later in the morning, we're going to be talking about pears. Of course, it's International Pear Day today. And I'm just wondering, I remember when I bought a property a few years ago, that there was a pear tree there. It didn't survive. But can you grow pears very well on the coast or the Highlands? I'm not sure. What about out at Wingerloe and out of Penrose, the orchards that used to be there? Is it easy to grow pears out there? I'm not sure if they had pears there at Wingerloe or Penrose. But if you're listing on the Highlands, can you grow them in the Highlands? On the coast? Can you grow pears? I don't know. But if you'd like to let me know, maybe you've got a successful pear tree out the back. We'd love to hear from you. But we're talking about pears after 11 o'clock today. And if you do grow pears and grow them successfully, let me know. Just email gday@2st.com.au or you can give me a call, 8000 1029.

0: This is 2ST and Richard Marx, a wonderful song, Hazard. It's 20 minutes past 11. It's a very good morning to you.
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0: Hello there, it's Jonesy Demanda driving you home. We're going to get down to the Jonesy Demanda Arms for the pub test. Today...
1: Pub test.
2: Does not pass the pub test.
1: Does
2: it pass the pub test?
1: Yeah, the pub test.
2: Doesn't pass the sniff test.
0: Although,
2: stop it. It's not helpful.
0: Hitchhiking, does it pass the pub test?
3: No, we're not doing hitchhiking.
0: We're not doing that.
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0: cheers to those moments in music you just have to crank up.
1: Stop me now. Good time. Stop me.
0: Better music and more of it. 2ST.